0: Alfa e você.
1: Juntos na noite.
2: This is now a... 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Because that's the way we like it, I think. We'd like everybody to join in. This is a song called Love of My Life.

0: Alfa e você, juntos na noite.
1: This is the intergalactic operator. Can I help you?
2: Yes, I'm trying to reach Flight Commander B.R. Johnson on Mars Flight 247.
1: Very well. Hold on.

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I forgive you, now I ask the same of you. While we were apart, I was human too.